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0: 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Right now, it's 61 degrees.
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2: Racist questions on my lunch with a friend one time. He goes, Mal, what's in Kung Pao chicken? I was like, I'm not a chef, bro. Like, why would I know that? He goes, well, you're half Asian and black people love chicken. What's in it? I was like, dude, we're at Panda Express. Why don't you ask the Mexicans?
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1: 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Prove it by answering the Brain Buster question at 6:37 during the Morning Kickstart every weekday. Be the first caller with the correct answer to win cold, hard cash.

Good morning, Kix Country. Let's check out traffic here this morning. A little bit of cloud cover to our south due to some rainfall down in Missouri and northern portions of Missouri. But some rain in far southern Iowa down near Lamoni, Mount Air, if you know, you know. Other than that, traffic looking pretty good here this morning around much of Kix Country, I-35, I-80, as well as Highway 20 and 30. Things moving along pretty good here today. Doris Day in the midday coming up, and she will have the Kix Clash. Yeah. Coming your way at 12:20 this afternoon. You and another listener will square off, and you've got a chance to win a $25 gift certificate to Smokin' G's in Marshalltown here this afternoon on the cafe with Doris Day. So, get your phones programmed and ready to go. Jason Aldean, we back. Kix 101.1. Good morning.

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1: Yes, we are playing for cash here this morning on The Brain Buster. So some stress going on with people out there, all right? About half of them. Good morning, Kicks 101.1. Who's this?
2: Bill.
1: Hey, Bill. All right, try number two. What do you think?
2: Trying to find something new on TV to watch, game shows and sports.
1: Yeah, yeah, that's a really good guess, too. I could definitely see that, but still not quite what we're looking for this morning, Bill. Thank you. Yeah. Good morning, Kicks 101.1. What's your guess on the Brain Buster this morning?
3: Is it kids?
1: Kids! I would definitely say that is definitely up there for me, but not what we're looking for this morning, George. Thank you.
3: All right, thank you.
1: Good morning, Kicks 101.1. Who's this?
4: Deb.
1: Hey, Deb. How's your morning?
4: Going good. How about you?
1: Oh, it's going really good here this morning. Filling in for Dave. I couldn't imagine where else I'd rather be right now. Survey found that nearly half of people say this is causing them stress, Deb. What do you think?
4: Watching the news.
1: Oh, yeah. You

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3: It is all brought to you this morning by Denham Fritz Chiropractic in Marshalltown. 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I asked my mom.

0: This is the absolutely not real Donald Trump calling in to wish Dave a happy and congratulations on his wedding out in Vegas. Dave, I wish you lifetime of happiness. I hope you enjoyed the Waffle House last night. That's all I can say. No.
1: That's big coming from a guy who's been through plenty of marriages.
0: Oh, let me tell you what, Brandon. We don't have enough time to go into all that stuff.

Ken, folks, that's Sam. 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
1: John Party and Boots Off at Kix 101.1. So what did you do over the weekend? I know there were weddings, there was graduation, there was a con. I'll tell you about that.

Riley Green, Change My Mind, Kix 101.1. Big boys coming to Kix Country. You know that. You heard Brandon talking about that earlier. And, of course, we will track that train throughout the day here.

Doris Day's Country Cafe in a special Monday edition because we have got the big boy number 4014 in its coast-to-coast tour. It just left Tama, heading now to Belle Plaine. It'll be going through Chelsea. And thank you so much for all of those videos you're posting on Facebook. It is so cool. And because we've got this very special steam engine in Kicks Country, not once, but I mean, last year was here too. It rumbled through. Here's Big Black Train from Josh Turner, Kicks 101.1.

0: 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I'm going to ask 4 questions, and whoever gets the most right is going to win a $25 gift certificate to Smokin' G's.
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Iowa's Best Country, Kicks 101.1. You know, the average college grad expects to get a job with a starting salary of $80,000 a year. And you know, real life kicks in, and would you like fries with that? Surprise! It's Mayor Morris on Kicks.